0: Hi, Andy here from Freedom to Glide. 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

You know what the problem with these head machines is? 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Some people think for what it's worth to fix it, make the shit work right, you might as well dump them.

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1: Oh yes, you certainly are. Welcome along to The Last Train Radio Show with me, Nick Barnes. I'm thinking this is number 6 in the series, and this is the weekend. Blinding Light.

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Going under the guise of The Weeknd and a track called Blinding Lights. Just so good.

0: what a good Phil tune that is. Melee and Built to Last. I think I've been playing that now. It must be 3 or 4 years. But you know what it's like, guys. Just cannot believe how fast the years and the time go by. You just blink and there's another 6 months.
1: Hang on to her, boy.
0: Ah, yeah. This is Boy Hardy. They don't make them like that anymore.

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Don't you think they don't make it like that anymore? No, certainly don't. Boy, howdy, they don't make them like that anymore. And a request in from Debbie. She says, Nick, could you please play Tim Myers?

Now, that's certainly a track to get you dancing around the studio. Well, it nearly did me, so if it can nearly get me going, that's got to be pretty good. Don't you think? What a track this is. God, what a voice this lady's got. Been edited a bit, but we don't mind because it just sounds so good.

Now, what a voice that young lady had. But sadly, I think she passed away a little while ago. I can't remember her name, and I know I should have done. Perhaps I'll Google it and just find out what her name was.

Certainly some memories with that particular track, Van McCoy and The Hustle. God, dear, oh dear. If you would like to get in touch, you can email me, nickinthestudio@iowell.com. If you would like to say hello, or if you would like a tune played on next week's show, that's all you've got to do. Got a few more requests coming up, which was put in during the week. So they're lined up and ready to go. I thought this was a good track when it came out. This is Train and Mermaid. Can't swim.

0: Now, we are having the debate of a lifetime in the studio regarding this song. I think he got in a bath that was too hot for him, personally.
1: Yeah.
0: Somebody else said they think he had a curry the night before, and he's having a few problems there. Keith over on the Isle of Sheppey said, Nick, could you please fit in the undertones this week on your show? My perfect cousin. Of course we can.

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Nick in the studio at AOL.com.

I just can't help it. I love that track to pieces. The Travelling Wilburys and Tweeter and the Monkey Man. I've been sitting here now for the last, let's have a look over there, 37 minutes. And I've been trying to think of the first band that Annie Lennox was in. And I had to Google it in the end when I finally got halfway there. In 1976, Annie Lennox was the flute player with the band called The Dragons Playground, leaving before they appeared on TV's New Faces between 77 and 1980. Then she was the lead singer with this band. Yeah, it was The Tourists.

0: What a great voice that lady. Just love everything that Annie Lennox sings. She could sing the Telephone Directory, couldn't she? And it would just sound so, so good. The Tourists, Nothing to Do. Now, if you would like something played on the show, you can email me, nickinthestudio@aol.com. And be good if you could tell me what radio station you heard it on, because the Last Train Radio Show now goes out all over the place. So it'd be good if you can let me know what radio station you're listening to, and we can give them a mention as well. So sounds pretty good to me. Susan from Canada, she got in touch and she said, Nick, could you please play Flanders and Swan, a track called The Slow Train? I really think it would be good on your show. And that came through from Chelsea Sunset Radio. This is Flanders and Swan, especially for Susan. Ah, I thought they'd gone down the pub.
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2: 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I thoroughly enjoyed that. I did. The Pet Shop Boys with Dusty Springfield, especially requested by June from Eastbourne.

0: What a good track that is. The Pet Shop Boys with Dusty Springfield. 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Especially requested by June from Eastbourne.
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0: Fancy a bit of rock and roll? I think we can. Mitch Ryder. When You Were Mine. On The Last Train Radio Show with me, Nick Barnes.

do love that lyric. I just loved you more when you were mine. You're not going to understand this, but I am. It's a posthumous request, especially for Rob. Has that got you thinking, guys? Yes, okay. Bit of status quo rocking all over the world, especially for Rob.

I just cannot believe how fast this time's gone. I'm just looking over at the timer, and we've only got about 3 minutes left. Where has that hour gone? Wow. If you would like to get in touch, you can email nickinthestudio@aol.com, and you can give us a shout what you would like played, or even if you would just like to say hi, it'd be great to hear from you. See you next time, guys. Bye-bye.

0: Untold stories, never seen or heard before. All of them a sacred message created in this head of hers. Shh, be silent now. Just listen carefully and remember a sacred time when we lived together.
1: Welcome to this edition of Folky Wave, where we combine prog rock, synth rock, adult-orientated rock, some blues, some jazz funk, together with folk, all kinds of different of folk music, from the ancient times till today, actually. We heard Arash Nova from Japan, Kaiko Kumagai on keyboards with the Birds medley. Originally a track from Trace, from the keyboardist Rick Van der Linden, also is the keyboard man behind Exception. And this is the next track we're going to play, another History by Exception from 1970. Enjoy Exception and Another History. Very ordinary oral with vocals. That's not happening a lot, with Exception. Most of the time, it's instrumental stuff.

Michel van Dijk with vocals on Exceptions, Another History. And you heard Rick van der Linden on keyboards. He was an inspiration for many people, also for Keiko Kumagai, which lady was recording Birds Medley, we have heard just now. Next is music from the Netherlands, Frederik Music, again music from the Netherlands, and Welcome to My World.

Frederike Music, welcome to my world. Welcome to this edition of Folk Wave, where we play the music of Seed and the lost people. Do we know where they are? Can we find them? We look very carefully under stones between the bushes. And then you can find them. The trolls, the goblins, the elves, the fauns. They're still around you.

A beautiful song about the lost people we don't know anymore, we don't find them, or we don't talk about them anymore, but they are still there in stories, in people's minds, in folk experiences. It was sung in Dutch, in Irish, and in English. Next is Sarah again, actually, because she sang the song The Last Folk, People, Het Vergeten Volk, from Seed prior before this. Going to listen to Vinda.

The original is actually from Songlager, but this tune is much, much more beautiful. Vinda by Sarah Vida. Sarah Desai or Sarah Seedling, whatever you want to call her. It's Sarah, actually. Next is Rowan from the Netherlands, Part of Her.

Rowan. You heard the vocals from Sophie de Graaf. And the track was called Part of Her. Sophie was performing live a few years ago, and I think in 2015 it was, The Heart of Your Mind. On harp and vocals. 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

Just her voice and her harp. Je hoort Sophie de Graaf, The Heart of Your Mind. Genesis, a trilogy from Duke. This is Please Don't Ask. Duke's Travels and Duke's Ends.

A few beautiful tracks from the album Duke by Genesis from 1980. We heard in order of appearance, Please Don't Ask, Duke's Travels and Duke's End. A little bit of, prog music today in Folky Wave. But anyway, it's beautiful music. So here we go. IQ from 1996, Forever Life, Nostalgia and Falling Apart at the Seams. Bye-bye.

Thank you very much indeed. We'd like to do another song now. This one's from Turn of the Cards. This starts off side one, and this is entitled Running Hard.

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